Good evening, Classic Rock, 94.5 TMB. Did you wake up and listen to Bill this morning? You know, if you missed him, he'll be back again tomorrow morning, and the morning after that, and the morning after that. Steve Miller Band in just a moment. Pat Benatar coming up.

Well, look at you. You came back to listen today. I really appreciate that. I'm Dylan. Do you like candy? Me too. Do you like beer? Yes, as well. I don't know that I want the two of them together. There's a candy corn beer. We're going to talk about that. And, you know, for years, people were posting pictures of them posing with that duck face. Well, the duck face is out, and this new way to pose for a photo is in. And we'll get to it.

0: You and I had talked about the fact that Ozfest is coming back next year, right? And I guess it didn't even dawn on me that it wouldn't come to the U.S. But when I was looking for stuff for you and I to talk about earlier, the big headline was Ozfest to come to the U.S. in 2027. I guess I just assumed that they would come here. I didn't even think that they wouldn't.
1: You've made some questionable decisions. We know. We've seen your Facebook. 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Sometimes it's coffee. Sometimes it's just poor judgment.
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6: Tonight, mostly clear with a few passing clouds and lows near 38. Tomorrow turns partly cloudy with highs near 64. Tomorrow night stays partly cloudy with a low in the mid-40s. Thursday brings mostly cloudy skies and similar mid-60s temps. Friday looks partly cloudy again with highs near 68. Heading into the weekend, clouds increase, temperatures hold in the mid-60s, lows dip to the low 50s overnight, and southeast winds run around 10.

0: Classic Rock, 94.5 TMB. I'm Dylan. Have you pulled out the tubs? The tubs with the winter clothes in it. Coats for Kids going on now through the first Monday in October. There's lots of drop-off places, but just a couple to mention. Tomah Public Library, Boys and Girls Club, Lighthouse Assembly of God is also accepting them.
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Move over, duck face. The new way to pose for a photo is the boob rest. We're going to talk about this more in just a second.

If you're posing for a photo, solid information that you should know, duck face is out, boob rest is in. Okay, so what pose is that? What does that mean? It's when somebody casually places their hand next to their chest, collarbone, or neck area. It can be less obvious in a tighter shot. But when you see, you know, like a full body pic, you can definitely tell that they're doing this boob rest thing. When it's time for a photo, do you pose? Do you have a pose that you always like to do? I'm Dylan. No, I hate to have my picture taken. My two things that I'm focused on always are my eyes open and is my mouth shut.

0: If somebody was describing you, would they say that you're a hugger, that you always hug everybody? 5% of Americans will greet somebody they just met for the first time with a hug. I can definitely be that person. I'm Dylan, but things are way different than they were 25 years ago, two decades ago. Not everybody likes to be touched, and you just can't go around hugging people. But should we meet in person? Yeah, you brace yourself.
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0: at Beer Night featuring 20 craft breweries. 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
5: Tonight, mostly clear with a few passing clouds and lows near 38. Tomorrow turns partly cloudy with highs near 64. Tomorrow night stays partly cloudy with a low in the mid-40s. Thursday brings mostly cloudy skies and similar mid-60s temps. Friday looks partly cloudy again with highs near 68. Heading into the weekend, clouds increase, temperatures hold in the mid-60s, lows dip to the low 50s overnight, and southeast winds run around 10.
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0: and joined Judas Priest in 1970. Last night, he had to sit out of the show for the first time ever. The guy from Uriah Heep filled in for him. But that's impressive, isn't it?
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Do you like sweet beer, like those juicy IPAs or anything like that? I'm Dylan. I really don't like sweet in my beer or sweet on my meat. Let's talk about candy and beer here more in just a moment. Thank you for listening.

0: When it's finally time to have everything done and sit down and relax, you're going to have a cold one. I think that I will when I get done talking to you. Will it be a candy corn beer? One of the bigger beer companies is coming out with candy corn beer. Yeah, part of me is also just like you. You know, we're surprised this didn't happen sooner. I just don't like the sweet stuff. Now, if I want to have something sweet, I mean, I will have a seltzer. What's candy corn good for anyway? Should you need to throw your food, it flies pretty well. It's got some weight to it.
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7: Tonight, mostly clear with a few passing clouds and lows near 38. Tomorrow turns partly cloudy with highs near 64. Tomorrow night stays partly cloudy with a low in the mid-40s. Thursday brings mostly cloudy skies and similar mid-60s temps. Friday looks partly cloudy again with highs near 68. Heading into the weekend, clouds increase, temperatures hold in the mid-60s, lows dip to the low 50s overnight, and southeast winds run around 10.
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0: Do you like pickle-flavored stuff? The article that I'm looking at says that we can thank Gen Z for, you know, pickle flavor being all the rage right now. There was this brewery that did pickled-flavored beer years ago, and they also did a jalapeno-flavored beer. That stuff mixed together, oh, the best. I'm Dylan. You know, we've talked a lot about beer today. I'll move on to something else, I promise. But, you know, it is the subject that I know a lot about.
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Dave Mustaine and Megadeth out on their final tour right now. Thanks for hanging out. I'm Dylan. Dave Mustaine doing an interview saying that when he was diagnosed with cancer in 2019, James Hetfield actually offered all kinds of support. So that's cool. LouderSound.com has that article if you want to check it out.

Let's talk about times that we were really embarrassed. I'm Dylan. There's a viral article, adults sharing the wildest things they've had to explain to other adults. I'm Dylan. I'll go first. We'll have a good laugh at my expense. So last time I got tires, was a guy that advertised with the radio station. Really nice guy. I call up. I'm like, hey, man, I need some new tires. He's like, Dylan, what size of tires do you have? I'm like, they're black and round. And he started laughing and he taught me how to look so I could tell him what kind of tires I had. We'll go over things on this list, though, more in just a minute. That was my story.

0: Embarrassment, red face, we've all been there. Have you ever been very embarrassed by another adult having to explain something to you that you should have known about? There's a viral list today. The number one thing on this list, I was telling my sister about how two friends of mine drove to Alaska, and she asked, how does that work? I told her you cross the border into Canada, and then you drive the rest of the way to Alaska. She replied, but Alaska is an island. Oh, wait, there's this one, too. One person said somebody asked if Anne Frank was a fictional character. Listen, have you been embarrassed because you didn't know something recently that you should have known? All right. Well, you're not alone. You're not.
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3: Skies stay mostly clear tonight, with lows settling into the low 40s. Tomorrow brings sunshine and just a few clouds, with highs in the mid-60s. Then cloud cover turn variable tomorrow night as lows dip near 45. Thursday looks mostly cloudy, with highs holding in the mid-60s, and clouds thicken up again Friday under mostly cloudy skies, with highs near 67. Saturday rounds things out mostly cloudy as well, highs in the mid-60s, with southeast winds near 10.
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There's bats in Wayne Manor. Maybe you're thinking, Dylan, well, yeah, there's always been at least one bat in Wayne Manor. No. The real life Wayne Manor is overrun with bats. We'll talk more about this.

Hello, and thank you for choosing to listen to us. I'm Dylan Batman. So Batman lived at Wayne Manor, right? Well, Batman's real life manor now overrun with actual bats. So the English estate they used as Wayne Manor in the 2000 film Batman Begins is literally overrun with bats. I mean, they might have to condemn the place. It's pretty bad. Wait a second. So is there more than one Batman? I know. I know there's not. It is pretty ironic, though, isn't it?

0: Quiet Riot gonna hit the road this fall with a brand new front man. This guy is 23 years old. His name is John Tora. And the look on his face pretty much says everything. They picked a good one. This young man can sing. I mean, this man can sing, right? Sorry.
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5: Skies stay mostly clear tonight with lows settling into the low 40s. Tomorrow brings sunshine and just a few clouds with highs in the mid 60s. Then cloud cover turn variable tomorrow night as lows dip near 45. Thursday looks mostly cloudy with highs holding in the mid-60s and clouds thicken up again Friday under mostly cloudy skies with highs near 67. Saturday rounds things out mostly cloudy as well. Highs in the mid-60s with southeast winds near 10.
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0: right. Well, that was fun. I'm going to go now. Can we talk again tomorrow? I'll be back at about the same time. Until then, behave yourself. I'll try. Me too. And I'm going to go find a beer. Bye.
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94.5 WTMB, Toma, Sparta, Black River Falls, Mauston. This interruption was brought to you by the federal government, who require a legal ID every hour. 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
2: The Tampa Bay Rays clinched the AL East title and a number one seed for the playoffs after beating the Yankees 6-1 in New York on Tuesday night. Winning pitcher Drew Rasmussen, who had a no-hitter through six innings, pitched 6 2/3 and struck out 11. In the AL Central, Cleveland won its sixth straight game, 3-2 at Boston, thanks to a run in the top of the ninth. The Guardians still a game ahead of the White Sox, who held on to win at Kansas City 14-11. In the AL West, Houston, with a 78-79 record, is now tied for first with Texas. The Rangers lost at home 6-3 to the Mets. Houston was a 7-0 winner at Seattle. Yordan Alvarez with his 41st homer. That's tied for the league lead. The Dodgers shut out the Padres 7-0. Miami won in 12 innings at the Cubs 8-2. New York Giants quarterback Jackson Dart might need surgery after Monday night's knee injury.
3: This morning, expect mostly clear skies with lows near 40. Sunshine takes over today with highs near 64. Tonight brings clouds at times and lows in the mid-40s. Skies turn mostly cloudy tomorrow with highs holding in the mid-60s. Friday stays cloudy again, highs near 68 and lows dropping to the mid-40s overnight. Saturday looks mostly cloudy as well with a high in the mid-60s and lows settling into the low 50s.
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2: The Tampa Bay Rays clinched the AL East title and a number one seed for the playoffs after beating the Yankees 6-1 in New York on Tuesday night. Winning pitcher Drew Rasmussen, who had a no-hitter through six innings, pitched 6 2/3 and struck out 11. In the AL Central, Cleveland won its sixth straight game, 3-2 at Boston, thanks to a run on the top of the ninth. The Guardians still a game ahead of the White Sox, who held on to win at Kansas City 14-11. In the AL West, Houston, with a 78-79 record, is now tied for first with Texas. The Rangers lost at home 6-3 to the Mets. Houston was a 7-0 winner at Seattle. Yordan Alvarez with his 41st homer. That's tied for the league lead. The Dodgers shut out the Padres 7-0. Miami won in 12 innings at the Cubs 8-2. New York Giants quarterback Jackson Dart might need surgery after Monday night's knee injury.
3: Early this morning, expect mostly clear skies with lows near 40. Sunshine takes over today with highs near 64. Tonight brings clouds at times and lows in the mid-40s. Skies turn mostly cloudy tomorrow with highs holding in the mid-60s. Friday stays cloudy again, highs near 68, and lows dropping to the mid-40s overnight. Saturday looks mostly cloudy as well, with a high in the mid-60s and lows settling into the low-50s.
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The Beatles, Stones, Zeppelin. 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
2: The Tampa Bay Rays clinched the AL East title and a number one seed for the playoffs after beating the Yankees 6-1 in New York on Tuesday night. Winning pitcher Drew Rasmussen, who had a no-hitter through six innings, pitched 6 2/3 and struck out 11. In the AL Central, Cleveland won its sixth straight game, 3-2 at Boston, thanks to a run in the top of the ninth. The Guardians still a game ahead of the White Sox, who held on to win at Kansas City 14-11. In the AL West, Houston, with a 78-79 record, is now tied for first with Texas. The Rangers lost at home 6-3 to the Mets. Houston was a 7-0 winner at Seattle. Yordan Alvarez with his 41st homer. That's tied for the league lead. The Dodgers shut out the Padres 7-0. Miami won in 12 innings at the Cubs 8-2. New York Giants quarterback Jackson Dart might need surgery after Monday night's knee injury.
3: Early this morning, expect mostly clear skies with lows near 40. Sunshine takes over today with highs near 64. Tonight brings clouds at times and lows in the mid-40s. Skies turn mostly cloudy tomorrow with highs holding in the mid-60s. Friday stays cloudy again, highs near 68 and lows dropping to the mid-40s overnight. Saturday looks mostly cloudy as well with a high in the mid-60s and lows settling into the low 50s.
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2: The Tampa Bay Rays clinched the AL East title and a number one seed for the playoffs after beating the Yankees 6-1 in New York on Tuesday night. Winning pitcher Drew Rasmussen, who had a no-hitter through six innings, pitched 6 2/3 and struck out 11. In the AL Central, Cleveland won its sixth straight game, 3-2 at Boston, thanks to a run in the top of the ninth. The Guardians still a game ahead of the White Sox, who held on to win at Kansas City 14-11. In the AL West, Houston, with a 78-79 record, is now tied for first with Texas. The Rangers lost at home 6-3 to the Mets. Houston was a 7-0 winner at Seattle. Yordan Alvarez with his 41st homer. That's tied for the league lead. The Dodgers shut out the Padres 7-0. Miami won in 12 innings at the Cubs 8-2. New York Giants quarterback Jackson Dart might need surgery after Monday night's knee injury.
3: Early this morning, expect mostly clear skies with lows near 40. Sunshine takes over today with highs near 64. Tonight brings clouds at times and lows in the mid-40s. Skies turn mostly cloudy tomorrow with highs holding in the mid-60s. Friday stays cloudy again, highs near 68 and lows dropping to the mid-40s overnight. Saturday looks mostly cloudy as well with a high in the mid-60s and lows settling into the low-50s.
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2: The Tampa Bay Rays clinched the AL East title and a number one seed for the playoffs after beating the Yankees 6-1 in New York on Tuesday night. Winning pitcher Drew Rasmussen, who had a no-hitter through six innings, pitched 6 2/3 and struck out 11. In the AL Central, Cleveland won its sixth straight game, 3-2 at Boston, thanks to a run in the top of the ninth. The Guardians still a game ahead of the White Sox, who held on to win at Kansas City 14-11. In the AL West, Houston, with a 78-79 record, is now tied for first with Texas. The Rangers lost at home 6-3 to the Mets. Houston was a 7-0 winner at Seattle. Yordan Alvarez with his 41st homer. That's tied for the league lead. The Dodgers shut out the Padres 7-0. Miami won in 12 innings at the Cubs 8-2. New York Giants quarterback Jackson Dart might need surgery after Monday night's knee injury.
3: Early this morning, expect mostly clear skies with lows near 40. Sunshine takes over today with highs near 64. Tonight brings clouds at times and lows in the mid-40s. Skies turn mostly cloudy tomorrow with highs holding in the mid-60s. Friday stays cloudy again, highs near 68, and lows dropping to the mid-40s overnight. Saturday looks mostly cloudy as well, with a high in the mid-60s and lows settling into the low-50s.
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REO Speedwagon, 94.5 TMB, getting up early on Wednesday morning. Another nice day. Sunshine, high 65. Winds out of the east at 5 to 10. Increasing clouds tonight, 43. Sunshine looking good tomorrow, 66. Friday, partly sunny, high 68. 94.5 TMB.

0: 94.5 TMB, a little naughty, naughty this morning. 45 degrees now in La Crosse. 47 in West Salem. Sparta waking up to 39, 37 in Black Fir Falls. Boy, that's fresh. 42 in Toma, 42 degrees in Nisida, and Mauston right now, 42. 65 the high for today.
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3: The Tampa Bay Rays clinched the AL East title and a number one seed for the playoffs after beating the Yankees 6-1 in New York on Tuesday night. Winning pitcher Drew Rasmussen, who had a no-hitter through six innings, pitched 6 2/3 and struck out 11. In the AL Central, Cleveland won its sixth straight game, 3-2 at Boston, thanks to a run in the top of the ninth. The Guardians still a game ahead of the White Sox, who held on to win at Kansas City 14-11. In the AL West, Houston, with a 78-79 record, is now tied for first with Texas. The Rangers lost at home 6-3 to the Mets. Houston was a 7-0 winner at Seattle. Yordan Alvarez with his 41st homer. That's tied for the league lead. The Dodgers shut out the Padres 7-0. Miami won in 12 innings at the Cubs 8-2.

0: New York Giants quarterback Jackson Dart might need surgery after Monday night's knee injury.
1: Hi, this is Dawn Plois, the operations director of the Neighbor for Neighbor Food Pantry in Toma. We'd like to thank Torkelson Funeral Home, serving our neighbors and friends for over 100 years, for allowing us to share our story. Feeding the needy in Eastern Monroe County, the Neighbor for Neighbor Food Pantry in Toma.
2: We are currently serving about 600 families a month. Our numbers are a little bit down from last year at this time, but they seem to be increasing now that the expenses at the grocery store are getting higher and higher. We are here for anybody who is struggling a little bit or does need a little help. Just reach out to us and hopefully we can help you with the needs that you have. A lot of times we do get semis in here that do have large quantities of things that it's hard for us to go through before it goes bad, so we do pop up pantries, and anybody in the community is more than welcome to come and take the things that we have that are out on the dock. Please follow us on the Neighbor for Neighbor Facebook page. I'm Dawn with the Neighbor for Neighbor Food Pantry in Toma. Again, we'd like to thank Torkelson Funeral Home supporting our community for over 100 years. Thank you.
3: Today's looking mostly sunny with highs in the mid-60s, and tonight brings partly cloudy skies with lows in the mid-40s. Tomorrow turns mostly cloudy, holding steady in the mid-60s, then clouds increase further tomorrow night with lows near 50. Friday brings more clouds than sun, with highs near 68. Looking ahead to the weekend, expect cloudy skies, highs near 64, lows in the upper 40s, and southeast winds near 10.
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0: Aerosmith on 94.5 TMB, early Wednesday morning. Definitely feeling like fall today. Sunshine, high 65. Winds out of the east at 5 to 10. Partly cloudy, down to 43 tonight. Looking good tomorrow, partly sunny, 66. Friday, partly sunny, high 68. 94.5 TMB.
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3: 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Crowley raised property taxes in Milwaukee County.
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0: 94.5 TMB. Brewers came up short last night in Philadelphia. Phillies beat them 6-4. Brewers and Phillies will play again tonight. First pitch is at 5:40. The Brewers continue to have the best record in baseball. Not bragging, but just saying. 94.5 TMB.
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3: No one was injured, but one person was arrested after a report of gunshots being fired at a trailer park on Westby's far northeast side yesterday afternoon. It happened at Cedar Meadows North on Douglas Street, west of the south intersection of Highway 27 and County Highway P. There's no further public threat. A panic alarm set off at a Westby bank yesterday turned out to be a false alarm. It happened at the Bank of Ontario at the intersection of Main and State Streets. A SWAT team was sent in. They were able to confirm that it was a false alarm. Yesterday was the 14th anniversary of a Bryce Perry man going missing. 45-year-old David Schrader was last seen wearing a bright blue Journey Lutheran Church shirt, a thick blue vinyl coat with a gray liner, black shoes, and blue jeans. The La Crosse County Sheriff's Office is asking hunters in that area to watch for any of Schrader's clothing or remains. If you find anything, call the Sheriff's Office. Doma is expected to keep but modify its 2027 shared ride taxi service contract with a Neillsville firm. The current plan is to cut hours by about 10%. There'd also be one less van middays. It would be a one-year extension of their current contract. It's expected to save the city about $115,000. Says City Administrator Steve Sarvey.
4: The recommendation is really to try to move the vans into the areas where we're actually seeing the ridership. So looking at the data that they're producing, that shows when the riders are using the system and when they're not. And so rather than having vans sitting around that aren't taking rides, shift those hours. So it was primarily that 1 a.m. to 5 a.m. time frame and shifting those van hours and that staffing into earlier mornings.
3: Sarvey says that shifting would also include some weekend hours, including on Sundays. With the change, there'll be another public hearing. When that'll be has not been determined yet. Western Technical College opened a remodeled student union yesterday at the Cum Center in the 400 block of North 7th Street. And now you're up to date. Craig Otto, Magnum Media News.
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6: Today's looking mostly sunny with highs in the mid-60s, and tonight brings partly cloudy skies with lows in the mid-40s. Tomorrow turns mostly cloudy, holding steady in the mid-60s, then clouds increase further tomorrow night with lows near 50. Friday brings more clouds than sun, with highs near 68. Looking ahead to the weekend, expect cloudy skies, highs near 64, lows in the upper 40s, and southeast winds near 10.
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Rolling Stones on 94.5 TMB. Well, fall is in the air, and so is the annual Coats for Kids Drive in progress right now. So please, they're collecting new and gently used outdoor winter apparel. Coats, snow pants, boots, hats, mittens. So don't throw that stuff away. 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Thank you. The distribution is in October, so plenty of places to give. 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
1: 94.5 TMB, taking a look at the Travel Wisconsin Fall Color Report. It's very light right now, and that's fine. Looks like up in Iron County, they've got a little bit of fall colors showing, but nothing much around here. Even my maples have not turned yet, but it's coming. 94.5 TMB.
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7: Today's looking mostly sunny with highs in the mid-60s, and tonight brings partly cloudy skies with lows in the mid-40s. Tomorrow turns mostly cloudy, holding steady in the mid-60s, then clouds increase further tomorrow night with lows near 50. Friday brings more clouds than sun, with highs near 68. Looking ahead to the weekend, expect cloudy skies, highs near 64, lows in the upper 40s, and southeast winds near 10.
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94.5 TMB. Early on Wednesday morning, we are listening to the music. There's the Doobie Brothers. Another beautiful day today. Sunshine, mid-60s. Winds out of the east at 5 to 10. Good times, huh? Increasing clouds tonight, low 43. Partly sunny, 66 tomorrow. Friday looking good. Partly sunny and a high 68. 94.5 TMB.

0: 94.5 TMB. Many years ago, we used to call him the godfather of shock rock. He's still out there rocking and sounding good on tour. Alice Cooper. I'm Bill Mitchell. Welcome to Wednesday. Beautiful day today. Sunshine, mid-60s. Winds out of the east at 5 to 10. Partly cloudy tonight, 43. More sun tomorrow, 68. Friday, partly sunny and a high upper 60s. 94.5 TMB.
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2: No one was injured, but one person was arrested after a report of gunshots being fired at a trailer park on Westby's far northeast side yesterday afternoon. It happened at Cedar Meadows North on Douglas Street, west of the south intersection of Highway 27 and County Highway P. There's no further public threat. A panic alarm set off at a Westby bank yesterday turned out to be a false alarm. It happened at the Bank of Ontario at the intersection of Main and State Streets. A SWAT team was sent in. They were able to confirm that it was a false alarm. Yesterday was the 14th anniversary of a Bryce Perry man going missing. 45-year-old David Schrader was last seen wearing a bright blue Journey Lutheran Church shirt, a thick blue vinyl coat with a gray liner, black shoes, and blue jeans. The La Crosse County Sheriff's Office is asking hunters in that area to watch for any of Schrader's clothing or remains. If you find anything, call the Sheriff's Office. Toma is expected to keep but modify its 2027 shared ride taxi service contract with a Neillsville firm. The current plan is to cut hours by about 10%. There'd also be one less van middays. It would be a one-year extension of their current contract. It's expected to save the city about $115,000, says City Administrator Steve Sarvey.
3: The recommendation is really to try to move the vans into the areas where we're actually seeing the ridership. So looking at the data that they're producing, that shows when the riders are using the system and when they're not. And so rather than having vans sitting around that aren't taking rides, shift those hours. So it was primarily that 1 a.m. to 5 a.m. time frame and shifting those van hours and that staffing into earlier mornings.
2: Sarvey says that shifting would also include some weekend hours, including on Sundays. With the change, there'll be another public hearing when that

0: that'll be has not been determined yet. Attempted murder charges have been dropped in a plea deal for a Lafarge man who pled no contest Tuesday to trying to burn down a Wood County home in September of last year. 31-year-old Michael Vandenberg will be sentenced for arson November 20th. Cashton schools will have a November referendum to go over state spending caps. It will be for 3 years for $450,000 a year. It would be used to maintain courses, co-curriculars, staffing levels, class sizes, and academic supports. Cost would be $194 a year for 3 years for the owner of a $200,000 home. Commercial small-scale data centers could be added to Monroe County's temporary 18-month moratorium on adding the centers by the county board tonight. It's for data centers not owned and operated by a single organization, like a school or small business, for supporting the own organization's internal workloads, and may serve external clients as a co-location or hosted service facility. The current moratorium was approved in July and runs through January of 2028. And now you're up to date. Craig Otto, Magnum Media News.
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2: Today's looking mostly sunny with highs in the mid-60s, and tonight brings partly cloudy skies with lows in the mid-40s. Tomorrow turns mostly cloudy, holding steady in the mid-60s, then clouds increase further tomorrow night with lows near 50. Friday brings more clouds than sun, with highs near 68. Looking ahead to the weekend, expect cloudy skies, highs near 64, lows in the upper 40s, and southeast winds near 10.
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0: 94.5 TMP. I understand a lot of Chicago Bears fans have gurgly guts as they are thinking about this upcoming Monday night Bears on Monday Night Football against the Philadelphia Eagles. Looks like the Bears are going to be down to their third string quarterback. Caleb Williams out. Tyson Bagent out. Looks like they'll be starting Case Keenum Monday Night Football for the Bears against the Eagles. 94.5 TMB.
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1: Crying out, oh, Magnum Media Sports. Tomo High School grad Connor Prelip will make his last start of his rookie Major League Baseball season this afternoon at 2:45 at the Giants. Prelip is coming off the best outing of his young career Friday at the Angels, going a Major League high 7-inning scoreless with 2 singles and 8 strikeouts, earning the win in the Twins' 3-0 shutout. For the season, Prelip is 6-7 with a 4.94 ERA. He's gone 120 and one-third innings, allowing 114 hits, with 125 strikeouts and 42 walks. Prelip is 3-0 in September. Division III second-ranked Westby Girls Cross Country won its 11-team home invite yesterday. Westby finished with 36 points, 24 points ahead of second-place Central. Westby was led by third-place finisher senior Addison Evenstead with a 5,000-meter time of 20 minutes 38 seconds. Junior Odessa Huebner was 6th in 21:05. Senior Molly Hamilton was 9th in 21:25. The rest of Westby's top six all finished in the top 16, with senior McKenna Jothan 14th in 21:49, and juniors Hannah Hagen and Alice Amundsen 15th and 16th in 21:57 and 22:12. Luther Tennis wrapped up another perfect Cooley dual season with yesterday's 7-0 win over Viroqua. Shelby Erdman and Hannah Olson at one doubles improved to 18-8. Kate Elliott at one singles improved to 15-11. And Ellie Burnett to 2 singles improved to 13-13, all with love and love wins. The Cooley tourney is Monday at Black River Falls. Triple Volleyball extended its Chicagoland winning streak to 57 matches with last night's 16, 15, and 17 win at Judson of Illinois. While Salem grad McKenna Ely had 7 kills and 2 assists and hit 556, Boston grad Maddie Quist had 2 aces. The Turbo hosts Indiana Northwest tomorrow at 5 o'clock. A Salem grad and Viterbo soccer player Brinley Kelly was named the Chicagoland Offensive Player of the Week yesterday. Kelly had 2 goals and an assist in a 6-3 home win Saturday. The Brewers lost 6-4 at the Phillies last night. The Phillies scored 3 in the 8th to break a 3-all tie. William Contreras drove in 3. The Dodgers won last night. Game 2 is tonight at 6:40. Logan Henderson and Aaron Nola. Craig Otto, Magnum Media Sports.
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1: No one was injured, but one person was arrested after a report of gunshots being fired at a trailer park on Westby's far northeast side yesterday afternoon. It happened at Cedar Meadows North on Douglas Street, west of the south intersection of Highway 27 and County Highway P. There's no further public threat. A panic alarm set off at a Westby bank yesterday turned out to be a false alarm. It happened at the Bank of Ontario at the intersection of Main and State Streets. A SWAT team was sent in. They were able to confirm that it was a false alarm. Yesterday was the 14th anniversary of a Bryce Perry man going missing. 45-year-old David Schrader was last seen wearing a bright blue Journey Lutheran Church shirt, a thick blue vinyl coat with a gray liner, black shoes, and blue jeans. The La Crosse County Sheriff's Office is asking hunters in that area to watch for any of Schrader's clothing or remains. If you find anything, call the Sheriff's Office. Toma is expected to keep but modify its 2027 shared ride taxi service contract with a Neillsville firm. The current plan is to cut hours by about 10%. There'd also be one less van middays. It would be a one-year extension of their current contract. It's expected to save the city about $115,000, says City Administrator Steve Sarvey.
2: The recommendation is really to try to move the vans into the areas where we're actually seeing the ridership. So looking at the data that they're producing, that shows when the riders are using the system and when they're not. And so rather than having vans sitting around that aren't taking rides, shift those hours. So it was primarily that 1 a.m. to 5 a.m. time frame, and shifting those van hours and that staffing into earlier mornings.
1: Sarvey says that shifting would also include some weekend hours, including on Sundays. With the change, there'll be another public hearing. When that'll be has not been determined yet. Western Technical College opened a remodeled student union yesterday at the Cum Center in the 400 block of North 7th Street. And now you're up to date. Craig Otto, Magnum Media News.
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4: Today's looking mostly sunny with highs in the mid-60s, and tonight brings partly cloudy skies with lows in the mid-40s. Tomorrow turns mostly cloudy, holding steady in the mid-60s, then clouds increase further tomorrow night with lows near 50. Friday brings more clouds than sun, with highs near 68. Looking ahead to the weekend, expect cloudy skies, highs near 64, lows in the upper 40s, and southeast winds near 10.
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1: Crying out, old Magnum Media Sports. Tomah High School grad Connor Prelip will make his last start of his rookie Major League Baseball season this afternoon at 2:45 at the Giants. Prelip is coming off the best outing of his young career Friday at the Angels, going a Major League high 7-inning scoreless with 2 singles and 8 strikeouts, earning the win in the Twins' 3-0 shutout. For the season, Prelip is 6-7 with a 4.94 ERA. He's gone 120 and 1/3 innings, allowing 114 hits, with 125 strikeouts and 42 walks. Prelip is 3-0 in September. Division III second-ranked Westby girls cross country won its 11-team home invite yesterday. Westby finished with 36 points, 24 points ahead of second-place Central. Westby was led by third-place finisher senior Addison Evenstead with a 5,000-meter time of 20 minutes 38 seconds. Junior Odessa Huebner was 6th in 21:05. Senior Molly Hamilton was 9th in 21:25. The rest of Westby's top six all finished in the top 16, with senior McKenna Jothan 14th in 21:49, and juniors Hannah Hagen and Alice Amundsen 15th and 16th in 21:57 and 22:12. Luther Tennis wrapped up another perfect Cooley duel season with yesterday's 7-0 win over Viroqua. Shelby Erdman and Hannah Olson at 1 doubles improved to 18-8, Kate Elliott at 1 singles improved to 15-11, and Ellie Burnett to 2 singles improved to 13-13, all with love and love wins. The Cooley tourney is Monday at Black River Falls. Petrobo Volleyball extended its Chicagoland winning streak to 57 matches, with last night's 16-15-17 win at Judson of Illinois. While Salem grad McKenna Ely had 7 kills and 2 assists and hit 556, Boston grad Maddie Quist had 2 aces. Petrobo hosts Indiana Northwest tomorrow at 5 o'clock. West Salem grad and Viterbo soccer player Brinley Kelly was named the Chicagoland Offensive Player of the Week yesterday. Kelly had 2 goals and an assist in a 6-3 home win Saturday. The Brewers lost 6-4 at the Phillies last night. The Phillies scored 3 in the 8th to break a 3-all tie. William Contreras drove in 3. The Dodgers won last night. Game 2 is tonight at 6:40. Logan Henderson and Aaron Nola. Craig Otto, Magnum Media Sports.

0: the 65th celebration of Oktoberfest in La Crosse this Thursday through Sunday. 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
1: No one was injured, but one person was arrested after a report of gunshots being fired at a trailer park on Westby's far northeast side yesterday afternoon. It happened at Cedar Meadows North on Douglas Street, west of the south intersection of Highway 27 and County Highway P. There's no further public threat. A panic alarm set off at a Westby bank yesterday turned out to be a false alarm. It happened at the Bank of Ontario at the intersection of Main and State Streets. A SWAT team was sent in. They were able to confirm that it was a false alarm. Yesterday was the 14th anniversary of a

0: Bryce Perryman going missing. 45-year-old David Schrader was last seen wearing a bright blue Journey Lutheran Church shirt, a thick blue vinyl coat with a gray liner, black shoes, and blue jeans. The La Crosse County Sheriff's Office is asking hunters in that area to watch for any of Schrader's clothing or remains. If you find anything, call the Sheriff's Office. Doma is expected to keep but modify its 2027 shared ride taxi service contract with a Neillsville firm. The current plan is to cut hours by about 10%. There'd also be one less van middays. It would be a one-year extension of their current contract. It's expected to save the city about $115,000, says City Administrator Steve Sarvey.
1: The recommendation is really to try to move the vans into the areas where we're actually seeing the ridership. So looking at the data that they're producing, that shows when the riders are using the system and when they're not. And so rather than having vans sitting around that aren't taking rides, shift those hours. So it was primarily that 1 a.m. to 5 a.m. time frame and shifting those van hours and the staffing into earlier mornings.
0: Sarvey says that shifting would also include some weekend hours, including on Sundays. With the change, there'll be another public hearing. When that'll be has not been determined yet. Attempted murder charges have been dropped in a plea deal for a Lafarge man who pled no contest Tuesday to trying to burn down a Wood County home in September of last year. 31-year-old Michael Vandenberg will be sentenced for arson November 20th. Caston schools will have a November referendum to go over state spending caps. It will be for 3 years for $450,000 a year. It would be used to maintain courses, co-curriculars, staffing levels, class sizes, and academic supports. Cost would be $194 a year for 3 years for the owner of a $200,000 home. Commercial small-scale data centers could be added to Monroe County's temporary 18-month moratorium on adding the centers by the county board tonight. It's for data centers not owned and operated by a single organization, like a school or small business, for supporting the own organization's internal workloads, and may serve external clients as a co-location or hosted service facility. The current moratorium was approved in July and runs through January of 2028. And now you're up to date. Craig Otto, Magnum Media News.
2: Today's looking mostly sunny with highs in the mid-60s, and tonight brings partly cloudy skies with lows in the mid-40s. Tomorrow turns mostly cloudy, holding steady in the mid-60s, then clouds increase further tomorrow night with lows near 50. Friday brings more clouds than sun, with highs near 68. Looking ahead to the weekend, expect cloudy skies, highs near 64, lows in the upper 40s, and southeast winds near 10.
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The Doobie Brothers on 94.5 TMB. Welcome to the Midday Mic Session for a Hump Day Wednesday. Lots of great music coming up for you. Going to fill you in with things happening around the listening area. And, of course, we've got Craig Otto busily working on area news and sports. We'll be checking in with him here in just a little while. Let's get you back into the rock, all right? Yeah, I got plenty of that. Jimi Hendrix, Rush, David Essex, and the Scorpions. Gonna rock you like a hurricane right now on Classic Rock 94.5 TMB.

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0: 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I have an information break coming up for you, and then get set for another round with Sweet. You'll also be hearing from Nazareth, Def Leppard, Aerosmith, Ted Nugent. 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

0: 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Crowley and the Democrats seem more interested in raising taxes to fund fraud than fight fraud. Crowley raised property taxes in Milwaukee County.
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0: 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Craig Otto is going to check in with us here in just a moment. He's got his area sports report ready to go for you. 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
2: Craig Otto, Magnum Media Sports. Tomah High School grad Connor Prelip will make his last start of his rookie Major League Baseball season this afternoon at 2:45 at the Giants. Prelip is coming off the best outing of his young career Friday at the Angels, going a Major League high 7-inning scoreless with 2 singles and 8 strikeouts, earning the win in the Twins' 3-0 shutout. For the season, Prelip is 6-7 with a 4.94 ERA. He's gone 120 and 1/3 innings, allowing 114 hits, with 125 strikeouts and 42 walks. Prelip is 3-0 in September. Division 3 second-ranked Westby girls cross country won its 11-team home invite yesterday. Westby finished with 36 points, 24 points ahead of second-place Central. Westby was led by third-place finisher senior Addison Evenstead with a 5,000-meter time of 20 minutes 38 seconds. Junior Odessa Huebner was 6th in 21:05. Senior Molly Hamilton was 9th in 21:25. The rest of Westby's top six all finished in the top 16, with senior McKenna Jothan 14th in 21:49, and juniors Hannah Hagen and Alice Amundsen 15th and 16th in 21:57 and 22:12. Luther Tennis wrapped up another perfect Coolie dual season with yesterday's 7-0 win over Viroqua. Shelby Erdman and Hannah Olson at one doubles improved to 18-8. Kate Elliott at one singles improved to 15-11. And Allie Burnett to 2 singles improved to 13-13, all with love and love wins. The Cooley tourney is Monday at Black River Falls. Triple volleyball extended its Chicagoland winning streak to 57 matches, with last night's 16-15-17 win at Judson of Illinois. West Salem grad McKenna Ely had 7 kills and 2 assists and hit 556. Boston grad Maddie Quist had 2 aces. The Triple hosts Indiana Northwest tomorrow at 5 o'clock. A Salem grad and Viterbo soccer player Brinley Kelly was named the Chicagoland Offensive Player of the Week yesterday. Kelly had 2 goals and an assist in a 6-3 home win Saturday. The Brewers lost 6-4 at the Phillies last night. The Phillies scored 3 in the 8th to break a 3-all tie. William Contreras drove in 3. The Dodgers won last night. Game 2 is tonight at 6:40. Logan Henderson and Aaron Nola. Craig Otto, Magnum Media Sports.
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4: Through midday, expect partly cloudy skies with highs near 64. Clouds stick around tonight with lows dipping near 46. Tomorrow turns mostly cloudy, temperatures holding steady in the mid-60s. Cloud cover thickens tomorrow night, and lows settle into the upper 40s. Friday brings more of the same, mostly cloudy with highs in the upper 60s and lows again in the upper 40s. Saturday stays mainly cloudy, highs in the mid-60s with a southeast wind around 10.
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town. 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About to check outside the games. And you know what I'm talking about. Just let me know if you wanna go to that home out on the range. They got a lot of nice girls.

94.5 TMB, Phil Collins, I Don't Care Anymore. Hey, going on now through Monday, October 5th, the annual Coats for Kids Drive. This is a collection sites are gathering up new and gently used outdoor winter apparel. You know, coats, snow pants, boots, hats, all those good things help keep you warm in the winter. And they're doing this from multiple sites throughout Monroe County. The goal is to see that every child also have adult sizes ready, too, in the area. And that is providing the winter apparel that they may need for the upcoming winter. Apparel has been sorted, and they're in the final stages of getting ready for distribution, which is coming up again Friday, October 9th from 4 to 7, Saturday the 10th from 10 until noon at the Lighthouse Assembly of God Church in Toma, right on Highway 16. What is that, West Clifton Street? Thank you. Nonprofit drop-off locations in Toma also include the Bible Evangelical Free Church, the Boys and Girls Club, the Toma Public Library, Gloria Day Lutheran Church, and, of course, the Lighthouse Assembly of God. Help if you can. Billy Idol, ready to set off another string of tunes on Classic Rock 94.5 TMB.

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I have an information break, and that'll put you just moments away from the Babies, 38 Special, Edgar Winter Group, and The Who on 94.5 TMB.

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3: Hello. These are the stories we're working on for you today. No one was injured, but one person was arrested after a report of gunshots being fired at a trailer park on Westby's far northeast side yesterday afternoon. It happened at Cedar Meadows North on Douglas Street, west of the south intersection of Highway 27 and County Highway P. There's no further public threat. A panic alarm set off at a Westby bank yesterday turned out to be a false alarm. It happened at the Bank of Ontario at the intersection of Main and State Streets. A SWAT team was sent in. They were able to confirm that it was a false alarm. Yesterday was the 14th anniversary of a Bryce Perry man going missing. 45-year-old David Schrader was last seen wearing a bright blue Journey Lutheran Church shirt, a thick blue vinyl coat with a gray liner, black shoes, and blue jeans. The La Crosse County Sheriff's Office is asking hunters in that area to watch for any of Schrader's clothing or remains. We'll have those stories coming up.
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5: Through midday, expect partly cloudy skies with highs near 64. Clouds stick around tonight with lows dipping near 46. Tomorrow turns mostly cloudy, temperatures holding steady in the mid-60s. Cloud cover thickens tomorrow night and lows settle into the upper 40s. Friday brings more of the same, mostly cloudy with highs in the upper 60s and lows again in the upper 40s. Saturday stays mainly cloudy, highs in the mid-60s with a southeast wind around 10.
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Isn't it time? It is time for Craig Otto. Yes, he wants to give you a preview, some of the area news stories he's been putting together here for his lunchtime report. So we'll be hearing from him here in just a quick moment. We'll go over our weather and then we'll get

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Tomorrow through Sunday, Oktoberfest in La Crosse. This is the 65th year of Oktoberfest. The fest grounds will open up tomorrow at 4, Friday morning at 9, Saturday and Sunday at 11, and there is a ton of things going on. 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

OktoberfestUSA.com, and they'll have the whole skinny lined up there for you. All right, have a great time. It is always fun. 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

All right. Have a great time. 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

0: Classic Rock 94.5 TMB, Boston's rock and roll band. All right. Now, if you haven't done so, grab your sandwich there and sit down. We've got Craig Otto coming along with area news. Don't forget to eat your veggies. Did you pack some with you today? You know, carrots, you know, celery stick. I mean, who doesn't like water with hair in it? You know, that's always good. Love celery. Craig, don't even have to look. Craig Otto's over there tapping his finger. Would you hurry up and push the button? I'm ready for news. All right, news is coming. Our weather is coming, and so is another block of rock here. I have got Billy Joel, Bryan Adams, Aerosmith, T-Rex, and Pink Floyd on 94.5 TMB.
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2: No one was injured, but one person was arrested after a report of gunshots being fired at a trailer park on Westby's far northeast side yesterday afternoon. It happened at Cedar Meadows North on Douglas Street, west of the south intersection of Highway 27 and County Highway P. There's no further public threat. A panic alarm set off at a Westby bank yesterday turned out to be a false alarm. It happened at the Bank of Ontario at the intersection of Main and State Streets. A SWAT team was sent in. They were able to confirm that it was a false alarm. Yesterday was the 14th anniversary.

0: anniversary of a Bryce Perry man going missing. 45-year-old David Schrader was last seen wearing a bright blue Journey Lutheran Church shirt, a thick blue vinyl coat with a gray liner, black shoes, and blue jeans. The La Crosse County Sheriff's Office is asking hunters in that area to watch for any of Schrader's clothing or remains. If you find anything, call the Sheriff's Office. Toma is expected to keep but modify its 2027 shared ride taxi service contract with a Neillsville firm. The current plan is to cut hours by about 10%. There'd also be one less van middays. It would be a one-year extension of their current contract. It's expected to save the city about $115,000, says City Administrator Steve Sarvey.
1: The recommendation is really to try to move the vans into the areas where we're actually seeing the ridership. So looking at the data that they're producing, that shows when the riders are using the system and when they're not. And so rather than having vans sitting around that aren't taking rides, shift those hours. So it was primarily that 1 a.m. to 5 a.m. time frame and shifting those van hours and the staffing into earlier mornings.
0: Sarvey says that shifting would also include some weekend hours, including on Sundays. With the change, there'll be another public hearing. When that'll be has not been determined yet. Attempted murder charges have been dropped in a plea deal for a Lafarge man who pled no contest Tuesday to trying to burn down a Wood County home in September of last year. 31-year-old Michael Vandenberg will be sentenced for arson November 20th. Caston schools will have a November referendum to go over state spending caps. It will be for 3 years for $450,000 a year. It would be used to maintain courses, co-curriculars, staffing levels, class sizes, and academic supports. Cost would be $194 a year for 3 years for the owner of a $200,000 home. Commercial small-scale data centers could be added to Monroe County's temporary 18-month moratorium on adding the centers by the county board tonight. It's for data centers not owned and operated by a single organization, like a school or small business, for supporting the own organization's internal workloads, and may serve external clients as a co-location or hosted service facility. The current moratorium was approved in July and runs through January of 2028. And now you're up to date. Craig Otto, Magnum Media News.
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3: Through midday, expect partly cloudy skies with highs near 64. Clouds stick around tonight with lows dipping near 46. Tomorrow turns mostly cloudy, temperatures holding steady in the mid-60s. Cloud cover thickens tomorrow night and lows settle into the upper 40s. Friday brings more of the same, mostly cloudy with highs in the upper 60s and lows again in the upper 40s. Saturday stays mainly cloudy, highs in the mid-60s with a southeast wind around 10.
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2: 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Crowley raised property taxes in Milwaukee County.
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Alrighty, let's see. Friday through Sunday, the 53rd annual Warren's Cranberry Festival is going on. Free admission, vendor booths up and down the streets there. 7 to 5 each day, all 3 days, Friday, Saturday, and Sunday. And there's over 1,200 booths there. There's arts and crafts. There's flea market. There's food booths. There's farmers markets. They got so much stuff. And, of course, that huge Cranfest parade Sunday at 1 o'clock. Go to cranfest.com, and they'll have everything laid out there for you. All right. Yeah, enjoy. That is always a good time. Well, you can come home with an armload of stuff. 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

beginning, a guy named Les Paul picked up a guitar, and we sort of took it from there. 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

0: Classic Rock 94.5 TMV with Kiss. That is bringing us to an information break. I have music just ahead from 38 Special. You'll also hear from Eddie Money, The Eagles, David Bowie, and Foreigner on 94.5 TMV.
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6: Through midday, expect partly cloudy skies with highs near 64. Clouds stick around tonight with lows dipping near 46. Tomorrow turns mostly cloudy, temperatures holding steady in the mid-60s. Cloud cover thickens tomorrow night and lows settle into the upper 40s. Friday brings more of the same, mostly cloudy with highs in the upper 60s and lows again in the upper 40s. Saturday stays mainly cloudy, highs in the mid-60s with a southeast wind around 10.
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0: Bruce Springsteen on Classic Rock 94.5 TMB, the Pink Cadillac. And again, the boss turning 77 today. Still out there rocking. Got an information break, and then my final set for this Wednesday includes the Rolling Stones, The Clash, Led Zeppelin, and Pink Floyd. Midday Mike's, and thanks so much for joining me here on Classic Rock. I'll be back with you at 10 o'clock tomorrow morning. Jason Drew, got the buttons ready to push here as he rocks you through the rest of the afternoon and into those evening hours. Enjoy the rest of your day, everybody, and enjoy more rock on Classic Rock 94.5 TMB.
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3: Through midday, expect partly cloudy skies with highs near 64. Clouds stick around tonight with lows dipping near 46. Tomorrow turns mostly cloudy, temperatures holding steady in the mid-60s. Cloud cover thickens tomorrow night and lows settle into the upper 40s. Friday brings more of the same, mostly cloudy with highs in the upper 60s and lows again in the upper 40s. Saturday stays mainly cloudy, highs in the mid-60s with a southeast wind around 10.
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6: Property taxes statewide saw the largest increase in more than 3 decades.
2: 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Crowley and the Democrats seem more interested in raising taxes to fund fraud than fight fraud. Crowley raised property taxes in Milwaukee County.
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1: Are you in favor of expanding Medicaid?
2: Oh, absolutely.
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3: This afternoon brings partly cloudy skies, highs in the mid-60s, and east winds near 10 miles per hour. Tonight stays partly cloudy, with lows near 45. Tomorrow, look for mostly cloudy skies with a few breaks, temperatures near the mid-60s. Clouds hang on tomorrow night with lows in the low 50s. Friday turns mainly cloudy, highs reaching the upper 60s. Saturday brings considerable clouds, highs near 65, lows in the upper 40s overnight.
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0: hike in property taxes.
1: Property taxes statewide saw the largest increase in more than 3 decades.
2: That's Democrat David Crowley's plan. Crowley and the Democrats seem more interested in raising taxes to fund fraud than fight fraud. Crowley raised property taxes in Milwaukee County.
3: Crowley recommends increasing the property tax levy.
2: David Crowley even wants to expand the fraud-ridden state Medicaid program.
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7: This afternoon brings partly cloudy skies, highs in the mid-60s, and east winds near 10 miles per hour. Tonight stays partly cloudy, with lows near 45. Tomorrow, look for mostly cloudy skies with a few breaks, temperatures near the mid-60s. Clouds hang on tomorrow night with lows in the low 50s. Friday turns mainly cloudy, highs reaching the upper 60s. Saturday brings considerable clouds, highs near 65, lows in the upper 40s overnight.

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4: Expect variable cloudiness tonight with lows in the mid-40s. Tomorrow turns mainly cloudy with highs near 66. And mostly cloudy skies hold on tomorrow night as lows settle into the low 50s. Friday stays mostly cloudy with highs near 68. Saturday brings more clouds than sun, highs in the mid-60s, and southeast winds around 10. Then on Sunday, we can't rule out a few light showers with temperatures again near 65.
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1: 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Crowley raised property taxes in Milwaukee County.
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10: 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And the best part of all? The only thing jumping out at you at Kohl's will be how much you saved. 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

0: 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Then, on October 31st, Halloween, 7 Ho-Chunk Gaming players will be randomly selected to win a share of $23,000 cash, including 10 grand for the first place winner. And hey, while you're here, sign up for Football Fortunes. 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
3: Expect variable cloudiness tonight with lows in the mid-40s. Tomorrow turns mainly cloudy with highs near 66. And mostly cloudy skies hold on tomorrow night as lows settle into the low 50s. Friday stays mostly cloudy with highs near 68. Saturday brings more clouds than sun, highs in the mid-60s, and southeast winds around 10. Then on Sunday, we can't rule out a few light showers with temperatures again near 65.
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